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1: You are tuned to Akashwani Rainbow 102.6 and listening to Matchless Music Hour with your amigo Renuka. Yes, and today is a very special day. Yes, I'll be talking about what is special about today. And yes, of course, I'll be telling you what all is about to happen in Delhi and where you can spend your day. And yes, of course, there is music. And you know, today is World Laughter Day. Yes, I know we are so busy that we have even forgotten how to smile. But laughter, just imagine, World Laughter Day is an annual event celebrated worldwide to raise awareness about laughter and its many healing benefits, as well as about thousands of community groups around the world who regularly practice comedy that promote wellness and overall being. So it was founded in 1998 by Dr. Madan Kataria, who is affiliated with the Laughter Yoga Movement. Its inaugural celebration took place in Mumbai. And yes, of course, I'll be talking more about the benefits of laughter in our show Play It Cool. But now I'll be playing the song by Beatles. And yes, of course, I'll be telling you more about today. So let's begin this gala.
2: One, two, three, four.

So that were the Beatles, and yes, of course, I'm going to tell you more about today. And today we are also celebrating World Press Freedom Day. So it was proclaimed by the UN General Assembly in December 1993, following the recommendation of UNESCO's General Conference. And since then, we are celebrating World Press Freedom Day. May 3 acts as a reminder to government of the need to respect their commitment to press freedom. It is also a day of reflection among media professionals about issues of press freedom and professional ethic. And this year's theme is reaffirm freedom of expression and to align journalism, technology, including AI. Yes, of course, how can we forget that? And human rights actors around practical ways to strengthen information ecosystems for the future. And yes, we all have to respect the press and make sure that true press is out there. Up next, the song by Judy Garland.

0: The time says that it is time for our Bollywood number. So yes, of course, we have Kishore Kumar coming up for you.
1: The road gets rougher.

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1: This is Akashvani Rainbow 102.6 and you are listening to Matchless Music Hour with your amigo Renuka. You know, sometimes most of us humans forget that this planet belongs to all the other organisms, living beings, as much as it belongs to us. So, to remind us of that, today is also International Wild Koala Day. And why do we celebrate this? Because koalas are under severe threat due to deforestation, climate change, and diseases like chlamydia. This day emphasizes the importance of maintaining eucalyptus forests, which serves as both the koala's home and primary food source. Activists, environmentalists and the public come together to highlight conservation projects aiming to halt habitat loss and support koala rehabilitation programs. And have you seen koalas? Oh my God, they are so cute. So we don't want them to be endangered, right? So let's make this world for everyone. Let's make this place a better place, right? Up next, we have Bob Dylan with the song

Well, I was definitely burning this dance floor and hope you were enjoying it too. And now it's time for our Bollywood track. And coming up next is Mohammed Rafi with the track.

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2: 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Why? Because there is an event in Expecting Pratyasha. So it's a Bhagyam Arts and Ideas which invites you to an evening of Bharatanatyam and Kathak presentation on themes entirely new to the traditional and indeed modern dance repertory. So if you are a dance enthusiast who loves to watch something very new like Bharatanatyam and Kathak together, you can go and watch this. So the entry is free, but the seating is first come first serve basis. And let me again tell you the date and time. Date is today, yes, 3rd of May, and timing is 6:30 p.m. The nearest metro would be Mandi House.

house area, so you can either get down at Khan Market or Blue Line and Violet Line would be the nearest metros. So hopefully you'll be going there today to enjoy the great dance performance. And we have Shirley Bassey waiting for us with the track

The studio clock is about to tick 10:45, and you know that it is time for our Bollywood number, and none other than Lata Ji is waiting for us.

0: If you are free on 5th and 6th of May around evening and you enjoy world cinema, what you can do is you can attend an event at CD Deshmukh Auditorium, IIC, and the event is Lusophone Film Festival. Yes, the entry is free, but the seating is first come, first serve basis. And you can also call 011-2461-9431, IIC's number, if there is any change or to reconfirm the event. And the nearest metro stations would be Khan Market or Jorbag. So if you are someone who enjoys world cinema and around, and you are free on 5th of 6th May, you can definitely go and have this wonderful event waiting for you. And Tina Turner actually is waiting for us with a track.
1: You know, every now and then, I think you might like to hear something from us. 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There's just one thing.
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2: Working for the

So I told you about the event that is happening today and on 5th and 6th of May. And let me tell you that it is a wonderful day to go out because the sun is not as hot as it was a couple of days ago. The temperature is around 34 to 36 degrees Celsius and it might rain around 2 p.m. So if you are planning to go out, make sure that you take an umbrella. But yes, this is of course a wonderful day to go out and have a funny time. And yes, we are at the end of our show. The last track is playing by the Eagles, but I will see you at 12 with the program Play It Cool. But till then, stay tuned to Akashvani Rainbow 102.6.

0: आपकी वाणी आकाशवाणी।
1: You are tuned to Akashwani Rainbow 102.6 and this is your amigo Renuka with the program Play It Cool. And yes, I have lined up some cool numbers for you, but before playing that, let me tell you what are we going to talk about today. As I said during Matchless Music Hour, today we are celebrating World Laughter Day. Yes, and as we might be knowing that there are so many benefits of laughing, but we sometimes forget it, right? Yes, I'm telling you the truth. In the whole day, in 24 hours, we even sometimes forget to smile. So let's make sure that we laugh a lot, smile a lot, and make sure that others are also smiling and we are a reason for their laughter. Well, with that said, I'll be telling you the benefits of laughter, yes. But before that, let's begin this program with none other than my favorite King of Pop.

Yes, of course. It doesn't matter what your skin color is, as long as you are a lovable person, a good person to everyone, and make sure that you are a reason for someone's smile and laughter. And as I said, we'll be talking about the benefits of laughter in this program. So first of all, let's talk about the physical benefit. So laughter boosts immunity. Yes, laughter can help strengthen our immune system by increasing antibody producing cells and enhancing T cell effectiveness. So make sure that you are laughing. Up next, we have Madonna with a track.

0: नालसा, न्याय सबके लिए। कानूनी सहायता के लिए कॉल कीजिए 1500 पर।
1: This is Akashvani Rainbow 102.6 and you are tuned to Play It Cool with your amigo Renuka. And today we are talking about the benefits of laughter, because today we are celebrating World Laughter Day and we were talking about the physical benefits. So I told you that it boosts immunity and laughter also improves heart health. Studies have associated laughter with a lower prevalence of cardiovascular diseases. And recently we have seen or heard news that even the young people are suffering from cardiovascular diseases. So let's make sure that we eat healthy, stay healthy, regularly exercise and regularly laugh. And yes, music also plays an important role in keeping us healthy. So let's play another track by King of Pop.

You are tuned to Akashvani Rainbow 102.6 and in Play It Cool. Today we are talking about the benefit of laughter and the physical benefits. So, as I said, it increases immunity and improves heart health. It also increases longevity. Yes, another piece of research adds that in addition to being associated with reduced cardiovascular disease incidences, regular laughing is also connected with reduced all-cause mortality. And this suggests that laughter can enhance longevity. Well, see, laughter doesn't include spending of money or, you know, going out, any physical strain. You just have to laugh. It doesn't cost much. It doesn't cost anything. Just make sure that you are laughing enough to make sure that your body, mind and soul stays healthy. And on top of that, we have music, right? So why stop music? Let's listen to the King of Pop again.

In today's program, we are talking about the benefit of laughter, because today we are celebrating World Laughter Day. So the mental benefit of laughter is it changes our perspective. When we face major tragedies or trauma in our lives, it can affect how we view the world. And according to research, humans can make severe events funnier over time. This helps us keep these incidents in perspective while reducing their negative impact on our mental health. So all I want to say is that in today's world, where everything is so fast-paced and we don't have time to do anything, but we are running a race, it's very, very important to take care of our health, especially our mental health. So make sure that you eat healthy, you exercise regularly, and yes, it doesn't take much time or money to laugh or make someone laugh. You can even crack a silly joke to make yourself laugh or others laugh, right? So make sure that you laugh enough, you smile enough, and you love enough, right? And we are almost at the end of our show, but yes, there are two more tracks waiting for you. And if you want to listen to more Western music in Akashvani Rainbow, you can again tune in at 7:05 for Live Via, and at 10:05 you will be listening to Sunday Request, and both these shows would be presented by her.

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Well, this is the last track of our program, Play It Cool. 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

0: आपकी वाणी आकाशवाणी
1: King size, hello and a very warm welcome to all the musical birdies out there. Hey guys, you are tuned in to Akashwani Rainbow at 102.6 megahertz. Well, this is our favorite show, Live Wire, where we try to play the music that compel us to dance, that compel us to recharge our batteries and

compel us to rejuvenate like nothing else. Yes, music is that therapy which we all need. And especially, it's Sunday. We have to begin another week on Monday. So we need that energy. We need to recharge ourselves. And music is the best option for the same. So what I'm going to do now, I'm going to present a wonderful playlist to all my lovely people out there who are gearing up for the week ahead. And the track that I have chosen to kickstart this edition is A Thousand Words by Savage Garden. Enjoy this beautiful number and stick around because this joyride has just begun.

That was A Thousand Words by Savage Garden. Friends, I think I'm sure you will agree with me that the most important thing in life is to enjoy each and every moment, to be happy, because it is all that matters. But are we really doing that? Because we believe that following the rat race is the need of the hour. We kind of are so much engrossed in a daily routine, the monotonous routine that we're following, going to work, coming back home and still doing some kind of office work and not paying attention to our health, to our happiness, to our joy, this is serving us no good. I think it's important to maintain the balance. And if you people are doing the same, that's the amazing time management that you guys are doing. And it's not just about managing time, it's also about managing boundaries. Yes, I've got a very interesting theme for you. And I want to ask you not about work-life balance, but I want to ask you, how do you manage your boundaries? How do you say no when it is extremely essential? How do you say no when you don't feel like doing things just like that? And remember that, you know, it's very important for us to be productive, because only when we manage our mental, physical and emotional health, we can boost our productivity. And without productivity, life will be of no use to us and to the humanity, to the society. So I think it's very important to keep that work-life balance and to manage those boundaries, because our emotional and mental well-being is of paramount importance. Let's talk on this, and you can send me your take on how to maintain those boundaries, how to do that boundary management online. It's 6810770, and meanwhile you can enjoy some fabulous music that I have lined up for you. Up next for you is a track by Taylor Swift. This one is Love Story. I'm playing it after a really long time. Hope you will enjoy it. So on Livewire, this is next song coming your way to entertain you and of course to make you ready for the challenges ahead, because we are going to talk about boundary management.

That was Love Story by Taylor Swift. And it's an amazing song because I believe that, you know, everybody's story is different. Everybody's life is different. And our experiences make us who we are. And so if we want to evolve as people, we need to set certain boundaries. We need to manage those boundaries as well. It's not just important to set them, but also constantly manage them. Because nowadays, what is happening, workplaces are not limited to just offices and certain hours anymore, that you punched in at this particular time and you will punch out and go. No. Remote work, hybrid setups, flexible working hours, and endless emails and calls, they have, you know, made us constantly reachable, which of course at times gives us the headache that we don't want to do it anymore. So this new work style, we need to adopt it, but it is making some tasks easier, but it's kind of constant scrutiny that's happening. So when we're always connected, we are never really off, and we need our private space, we need our personal space to recharge ourselves, and of course to rejuvenate ourselves and to spend some time with ourselves when we are away from mobile phones, away from the hustle and bustle of everyday life. To put it simply, we need to set boundaries. We need to manage those boundaries if we want to have a really happy and joyful life. It's not that we can dream about life and it will become joyful. No, we need to work on that. And no matter what the world says, you stick to your boundaries, you stick to your principles, and see the magic happening to you. The next track that I'm going to play for you is all about leaving the opinions aside and only believing in yourself. So that's the track that I personally like, and I'm sure most of you will agree with the lyrics too. And here comes the song that I'm talking about by Selena Gomez, who says, let people say whatever they wish to. You know what's better for you. Just work on that and listen to the music.

That was such a sweet number, Who Says by Selena Gomez. And of course, this track inspires us to set the boundaries and inspire us to live the life the way we want to. I guess it's very important to maintain that, space between work and life. Because you know what? When we start thinking about the virtual meetings and the next day planning while eating our dinners at home, that balance that we all need to keep disappears. And this is where personal boundaries are essential. Because we're not talking about the rules that we set for colleagues or clients or supervisors. These are the reminders for ourselves that we need to give ourselves that reminder when to close the laptop, when to put the phone down, and when to actually rest. So put it simply, what we call personal boundaries are the ways we protect our physical, emotional, and mental space and make sure that space is respected by others. But unless and until we respect our boundaries, we manage them well, how can we expect the world to respect them and not to interfere when we are, just setting them? So think about it, and don't just think about it, but please come up with a plan and share those plans with us. My message number is 9868107070. On this number, you can actually share your experiences with us, how you're setting those boundaries, managing those boundaries, and still coming out victorious. So you can let me know about the same on this edition of Livewire and enjoy this another fabulous track. This one is by YouTube, Ed Sheeran, and the song is Yours Eternally.

That is such a fantastic track, Yours Eternally. And now Yours Eternally, your Chirpy Radio Harpreet is going on for a short break. And I'm going to, pay some important information for all of you out there. But I'll be right back and play some more music. You keep your fingers moving. I've got a few messages as well. We'll take them on the other side of this break. Stay tuned.

0: That was Suki Waterhouse by, well, this is a song by Suki Waterhouse. It was Back in Love. And I played this number specially for Nisha from Delhi, who requested for the track. And there was a message, and this one is by Mr. Vikram, who says that by setting boundaries, do you mean setting aside some goals in life to discipline yourself to achieve success? Well, certainly, setting boundaries means the same, because unless and until we manage our boundaries, we set them, we manage them, we won't be able to achieve the work-life balance. Though the balance will not be, see, when we say balance, it means both sides are equal, right? But it will not always be 50-50. Sometimes it would be 70-30, 60-40, 20-80. But what really matters is that you are juggling through your work, through your life with ease. That's what we mean. Because what happens when boundaries are not clear, they kind of present so many challenges to us. Like workload gets heavier, stress is there, we get insufficient time for our personal life, no rest, and eventually we reach to a point when there is a burnout situation. And neglecting these boundaries can lead to negative consequences. I've already mentioned that. But what's important is that when we manage our boundaries, they are essential not only for creating a healthier balance between work and life, but also for our overall well-being. But it takes practice. There is another message, and this one is by Supriya from Delhi, who she says that working in a corporate, it's very difficult to set the boundaries because you can offend your seniors. Certainly you can do that, but there is a way to, to be assertive. There is a way to put your point across, and we can always begin to learn these things. You have to draw a line, because I personally feel, in fact, I learned it from my seniors, that when you draw those lines, you will offend some people, and that's okay, because your tribe will stay by your side, and what truly supports you will come to the picture. It's not about that you have to please everybody out there. We can't please everybody, but we can certainly do something for ourselves, something good to ourselves. Only then we can be nice to others. If I'm not managing my playlist, how would I be able to entertain my lovely listeners out there? So it's important to set those boundaries, what all I can play, what all I can't play, so that I can present best of the music to you guys. And in this list, in this continuation, I'm going to play another track for you. This one is a beautiful number. I really like the rhythm. Everyone is a Star by 5 Seconds of Summer. You will enjoy this track too. Perfectly suits the Live Wire. Here comes the song.
1: Crazy man, he went in the booth, didn't get any notes wrong. That's the story we'll

Indeed, everyone is a star, but it takes a lot to be a star. We need to identify our potential, and for that, we need to spend time with ourselves. Like when people are so much connected to their work and office, they stay isolated also, because working from home can sometimes make you feel isolated, because we're regularly checking in with our teammates and we're answering the emails and the calls. But are we really checking in with our loved ones and supporting them in their journey of emotional well-being? Think about it, because while we are managing our boundaries, we need to respect others' boundaries too. But managing boundaries doesn't mean that we need to stay in isolation. That means that we need to manage our connections according to our needs. And how can we be rigid about boundaries? We need to find a balance, and that's why it's very important to stay flexible, because flexible boundaries have a lot of advantage, and when you have something which is rigid, then definitely it harms us. So let's take a short break every hour. Let's stretch a bit and do 5 minutes of breathing exercise. Breathing exercises are very important, and they give us, they calm down our nerves and give us that mental clarity which we want in our life. So these are some of the methods which we can adopt and manage our boundaries well. And apart from that, music is always there to accompany us, to support us, and to be the partner in rhyme. So the next track that I'm going to play for you is... a beautiful number by Miley Cyrus. It's Younger You. Enjoy the track, and I hope you stay younger and smarter, because you know how to manage the boundaries.

Well, now you know why I played this track. You know, it's important to stay connected with your loved ones while you are on your journey of managing your boundaries. Well, it's time for me to take a short break. I'll be right back. You stay tuned to Akashwani Rainbow.

That was We Made It Look Easy by Bon Jovi and Robbie Williams. And indeed, we can make a boundaries look easy, managing them look easy. I totally agree with what Vikram says further, that we need to be flexible in our attitude and not rigid and give some chance to others as well. I totally agree with you. Then I've got a message, and this one is by Mr. Anubhav, who says, I'm from Bihar. I'm listening to your show. How are you? I'm good. Thank you so much. How about you? And another message is by Priyanka from Delhi, who wants me to play a track by Ariana Grande. Okay, I think I can play one for you. And we're talking about setting boundaries. And I think, okay, it's important to manage boundaries, but how are we doing that? Are we really communicating our needs clearly to our people? Because when we speak clearly about our needs, we are not only acting honestly, but we're also respecting the other's boundaries as well. Unless and until we tell people what we need, they won't be able to tell us what they need from us, what they expect from us. And as individuals, we need to understand that there is no point in hesitating. There is no point in thinking that we are offending some people. We are not here to please everybody, and we cannot do that as well. So whenever there is a tricky situation, it becomes really critical to manage those boundaries, be clear and constructive. It's important to have that kind of communication. It will not only prevent us from potential conflicts, but also will help us maintain those boundaries. Especially in the digital world, we do maintain boundaries. If we don't like somebody, we block the number, though that should not be done. But yes, you can set an alarm. You just post the messages that you're available at this and this time, or not available to take calls and stuff like that. Because it is important for us to go through that digital detox. And similarly,

it's important for us to go through that emotional detox. So that can happen only when we manage boundaries. And when we're managing boundaries, what we can do simultaneously? We can enjoy some music. So up next for you is a track by Ariana Grande. And what I've chosen to play for you is Twilight Zone. Enjoy the track.

So with this, it's almost time for me to wrap up this edition of Live Wire, and I just want to sum up the entire conversation that we had on air about managing boundaries, that time is ultimate coin of our life. You know, it is the only coin that we have, and only we can determine how it will be spent. So it's a humble request, be selective and manage those boundaries, because each moment and decision that we take shapes a journey towards the much talked about work-life balance. So with this, it's a wrap, and this is me, Harpreet Kaur, signing off, only to see you at 10 with Sunday Request. But I'm not leaving you empty-handed. I'm leaving you with a track by Ed Sheeran. It's going to be the last track for this edition of Live Wire. This one is Shape of You. Enjoy the track and keep on enjoying the music on Akashwani Rainbow. This is me, Harpreet, saying bye-bye, only to see you soon. Take care. Enjoy the music.

0: आपकी वाणी आकाशवाणी।
1: A king size hello and once again a very warm welcome to all my musical buddies. Hey guys, this is me, your chirpy radio friend Harpreet in the studio of Akashwani Rainbow at 102.6 megahertz. As I promised, I'm back in the studio with the show Sunday Request. Yes, it's a request based show. So feel free to get in touch with me with your requests and dedications. My message number is 9868107070 and it's a great time to catch up with your loved ones, to make them feel special by requesting tracks with them, by sending them a beautiful message via me, via AIR and whatnot. We will have our own sweet nothings as well. So let me start this wonderful edition of Sunday Request with a track by Aerosmith. This is Sweet Emotion.

That was Aerosmith with a sweet emotion. And friends, it's Sunday and very soon we'll be stepping into Monday. You'll be gearing up for your office, for your professional commitments, and of course for life as usual. But when it comes to Sunday, it's a great time to catch up with your family and friends. And I think we must make the most of time that we have in our hands. But in a daily grind, we forget to give them much needed love that they deserve. Well, do you agree with me? You tell me, how do you spend your Sundays and how was your Sunday? And let me know that on 9868107070. I have got a beautiful playlist for you and it's as per my discretion. But yes, I have filled some space with love, but left some for your love. So please try to, you know, fill in those spaces with your requests and dedications. And if you, even if you don't want to, I'll make sure that you don't disappoint your loved ones, and I'll play the music that you and your near and dear ones enjoy. So in this list, I have another track coming up for you. This is by Lana Del Rey, Brooklyn Baby. Enjoy the track.

So that was Brooklyn Baby by Lana Del Rey. I remember playing this song during my Wicked Art show, and now somebody requested this track here in this Sunday request edition. I'm really glad I played it. So I've got a few requests, and this one is by Mr. Praveen, who says, King Size Hello Harpreet Ma'am, Supernova Love by David Guetta is what I want to listen to. Okay, I will play this track. And then there is another message. This one is by Mr. Sarfaraz Alam, who says, Hello RJ, hope you're doing great. I'm really enjoying your Western music program. I request you to please play the beautiful Hollywood song Shallow from the film A Star Is Born, sung by Lady Gaga and Bradley Cooper. It's a soulful and powerful track that truly touches the heart. Thank you so much for bringing such wonderful music to all the listeners. Well, the pleasure is ours, and we all RJs of Akashwani Rainbow try our level best to bring you the best of music. Let me go look for this number. If it's there, it will be played for sure. Another message is by Gurpreet from Coimbatore, who says, I'm a final year engineering student, originally from Delhi. And right now it's exam season, papers every single day, and I just spent my entire Sunday preparing. It's been intense, and this coming week is going to really test me. Honestly, the one thing keep me going is the thought of heading home soon and having my mom's Rajma Chawal. Could you please play a track for me that will keep you motivated and help you push through this week? Wish me the best. Okay. I will play a beautiful track for you, Gurpreet, and thank you so much for sharing these personal tidbits with us. And indeed, there is only one thing that we need in our life that keeps us motivated. For you, it's your mother's love. For some, it's the smiling faces of their kids. For some, it's the responsibilities. Anything that keeps you going, make sure that you respect that, and you have faith that things will get better. So if that thing keeps you going, I mean, it's no less than a blessing for us. So another message here, this one is by Dev from Delhi, who wants me to play any song by Modern Talking. All right, so I'm going to play now the track. It's a requested number. It's Supernova Love, going on air specially for one of the listeners, Mr. Praveen, and another requested track will follow. Here comes the song.

That was Supernova Love by IVE featuring David Guetta. And up next for you is a track by Modern Talking. And this track is going on air, especially for Dave from Delhi. Dave, I'm going to play for you, Brother Louis. Hope you'll enjoy the track.

wonderful Sunday routine where you catch up with your family, friends, and of course you spend time doing your work. Sometimes what happens is that when we are working, Monday to Friday we are in the office, and on Saturday, Sunday we have so many household chores to complete that we forget to take rest and rejuvenate ourselves. That should not be done. Sunday is a time when you go out, meet with your friends and family and relax. Even if you don't want to meet anybody, you know, you can catch up with the book that's lying on your drawer, and you can do you can actually pursue a hobby as well. So there's so many meaningful ways to spend your Sundays, right? But are we doing that? That's the biggest question. How are you planning to spend your Sundays going forward? And what are you doing? What do you used to do when you were a kid? You can let me know that. And meanwhile, enjoy another track. And this one is by Lady Gaga, The Edge of Glory. I'm sorry, I don't have the track the listener requested for by Lady Gaga. So instead, I'm playing this number, and it's a beautiful track. I'm sure you will enjoy. Hear it out.

That was Ed Sheeran's Perfect. Yes, Sunday's a perfect time, you know, to relax and rejuvenate. I've already mentioned that, but it's also a great time to reconnect with your long lost friends. Yes, this is the day and age where we hardly message each other, let alone calling each other, because we're so engrossed in ourselves. It's not wrong if I say that we are living a very self-centered life. But yes, that should not be done, because a man cannot survive in isolation. We must reconnect with each other. We must check on, you know, on each other, because ultimately what really matters is the time we spend with our loved ones, the memories we make. And while checking in on somebody, you know, gives you a sense of, I would say, satisfaction, that, you know, you still that keep that person close. It also gives the other person confidence that I'm not alone in this world. So whether it's enjoying a quiet moment with yourself or connecting with your soul tribe, I think connection is, all these connections are leading us towards one direction, and that is well-being. Well-being of ourselves, well-being of our loved ones. And I have got this amazing message. The person is asking for a track by Bryan Adams, Have You Ever Loved a Woman? It's a very beautiful track, but I do not have this number with me right now. So I am playing another track with Bryan Adams for you, Alfie. And this one is All for Love. Eventually, who do you want to rule you? Love, you know, anger, ego, or fear? I think let's just love take the center stage and let it rule us. Let it rule all our emotions. Let it rule all our decisions. And that's why I'm playing this track for you, All for Love by Bryan Adams.

Well, after this amazing track, it's time for me to play another requested number. And I've got this message by Ashish Nanta from Solan who says, I love your show. Could you please play the song Come Undan by Duran Duran? And of course, I can play this track, and it's been ages since I've played this number. So here comes the track that you have requested for.

And that is such a sweet number, forever yours. And friends, with this, it's time for me to take leave of you. But I just want to say in the end that Sunday is a day to slow down, to reconnect and reflect on what truly matters. Yes, it's the family. It's the moment to express gratitude for all the good things in our life. So just relax, reflect and recharge. I think it's high time that we take a break from the chaos, stress and worries in our life and find peace in the simple things and simple joys of life. So this is me, Harpreet Kaur, signing off and leaving you with a track by Matthew. I feel this one is ready for love. Enjoy the music and do stick around for a lot more only on Akashwani Rainbow.

Darling, every breath you take, every move you make, I will be there with you. What would I do without you? I want to love you.

Dinner, dinner, dinner, dinner, dinner, dinner, dinner, dinner, dinner, dinner, dinner, dinner, dinner, dinner, dinner, dinner, dinner, dinner, dinner, dinner, dinner, dinner, dinner, dinner, dinner, dinner, dinner, dinner, dinner, dinner, dinner, dinner, dinner, dinner, dinner, dinner, dinner, dinner, dinner, dinner, dinner, dinner, dinner, dinner, dinner, dinner, dinner, dinner, dinner, dinner, dinner, dinner, dinner, dinner, dinner, dinner, dinner, dinner, dinner, dinner, dinner, dinner, dinner, dinner, dinner, dinner, dinner, dinner, dinner, dinner, dinner, dinner, dinner, dinner, dinner, dinner, dinner, dinner, dinner, dinner, dinner, dinner, dinner, dinner, dinner, dinner, dinner, dinner, dinner, dinner, dinner, dinner, dinner, dinner, d